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3: Yo, what is happening? And welcome to a brand new edition of Spinning Sessions. My name is Greg Jake, and this is episode number 692 already.

It's August, and that means it's going to be a very special month in Spain, in Ibiza. Because every Monday night, you can find me at Universe in Ibiza. It's an amazing club, and I'm very excited to play there every Monday to experiment with my sound, my special sunrise sets, starting at 2:30 in the morning, and go all the way till the sun comes up. It will be a very special experience, so I hope to see you there. And this week, in Prismatic by Tiesto, I'm going to give you a taste of what you can expect over there. We started off with York, Reaches of Civilization, the track where it all started for me when I started the series In Search of Sunrise. And this is Taxi Girl, I Glow.

Charismatic in the mix with Tiesto and Calab Arredondo. Echoes Sax Finale. Before that, Edward Marja, Stereo Love and the Icewreck Show. My track together with Olivia, Sebastian and Lee, Don't Lose Your Head, and Camel Fett and Paul Coder, Unique Moments. And this is a special episode called Prismatic. I have a special surprise for you as well. To celebrate my residency at Universe, you have now the chance to win a meet and greet with me at one of my shows. So if you're in Ibiza on Monday in August, you want to come to the show, let me know. All my socials. At Tiesto, you can find all the details there. All the way to music, this is Paul.

That was Nico with Some Love. Before that, another song of Kiki, going as existential in the rave. Lauter and Deckers, Los Retratos, and Bodea and Brian Kearney, Ready to Fly. All great tunes in the mix in Prismatic by Tiësto. The hour flew by. There's only one more track I have left for you. So I hope to see you in August in Ibiza. We're closing out with DJ Dings and Tim Rouse. Streamline.

Welcome to a new episode of A State of Trance with a very special summer takeover. The set I've been saving for a special moment. We're going back to A State of Trance in Poland with my live set. Enjoy.

football and how we feeling. Are you ready for this one? Let me see your hands up front to the back, left to the right. Are you ready?

years of A State of Trance with this special show in Poland. So for this special moment, if you have your cell phone, let's light it up.

Shall we ask Sasha back to the stage? Hold on, if you're ready for this, let me see your hands up.